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Soon as she got in them.

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I'm alone learning those lessons. 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

0: 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And you want to be a part of our Fuel Your Summer contest. We've already had one winner last week and another one coming up. It could be you on Friday that wins the Fuel Your Summer package. 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

0: Armin Van Buuren, this is what it feels like on Magic 94.9. Good morning, it's Chris. Happy Canada Day. 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
0: Here is the latest forecast from Environment Canada. Mix of sun and cloud today and a high of 27. 16 along the coast and a humidex at 32. UV index 8 or very high. Increasing clouds tonight, chance of showers, and a risk of a thunder shower this evening and overnight tonight. Low near 18. For Thursday, clouds and showers and a high of 29.
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0: one of them. 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

0: Ellie Goulding, Love Me Like You Do on Magic 94.9. Canada Day celebrations going on at the Fundy View Community Center today in Halls Harbor, Memorial Park in Kentville, the Clifton Museum Park in Windsor, Center Square Kentville, Sisseboo Landing Weymouth, and the Halls Harbor Wharf in Halls Harbor, Community Hall Burlington, Town Hall Annapolis Royal, and you have the McDonald Museum in Middleton with their celebrations as well. The Kids Camp Kickoff Barbecue going today, the Canada Day festivities, Queen Elizabeth II Jubilee Park in Bridgetown, the Black River District Community Hall, Strawberry Social, a birthday bash with Joe Murphy Blues Band, and that's this afternoon. 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
5: Here is the latest forecast from Environment Canada. Mix of sun and cloud today and a high of 27. 16 along the coast and a humidex at 32. UV index 8 or very high. Increasing clouds tonight, chance of showers, and a risk of a thunder shower this evening and overnight tonight. Low near 18. For Thursday, clouds and showers and a high of 29.
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0: 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We play everything. It's Chris. Drop by the website today to be a part of our Vogoptica web poll question. And today we ask you, it being Canada Day, what is the most Canadian thing of all? Is it hockey, poutine, maple syrup, ketchup chips, Mounties, the maple leaf, the bag milk, the Kraft dinner, or the fact that we say A? It's in the name, after all. C-A-N-A-D-A. A? A? A? Okay, a little over the top in the A there, but vote now, magic949.ca.
1: 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We're celebrating Alanis' third album on Canada Day. 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
0: Here is the latest forecast from Environment Canada. Mix of sun and cloud today and a high of 27. 16 along the coast and a humidex at 32. UV index 8 or very high. Increasing clouds tonight, chance of showers, and a risk of a thunder shower this evening and overnight tonight. Low near 18. For Thursday, clouds and showers and a high of 29.
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6: 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You know I came in for the cake. 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
1: Me not working hard. 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

0: Ella Langley, that's Choose in Texas. Coming up at noon, we've got classic albums top to bottom for you. Jagged Little Pill from Alanis Morissette. And we're going to play the entire album for you, brought to you by Kings Honda and Royal LePage Atlantic. 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
0: Here is the latest forecast from Environment Canada. Mix of sun and cloud today and a high of 27. 16 along the coast and a humidex at 32. UV index 8 or very high. Increasing clouds tonight, chance of showers, and a risk of a thunder shower this evening and overnight tonight. Low near 18. For Thursday, clouds and showers and a high of 29.
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5: Here is the latest forecast from Environment Canada. Mix of sun and cloud today and a high of 27. 16 along the coast and a humidex at 32. UV index 8 or very high. Increasing clouds tonight, chance of showers, and a risk of a thunder shower this evening and overnight tonight. Low near 18. For Thursday, clouds and showers and a high of 29.
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1: 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Katy Perry, Juicy J.

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3: Here is the latest forecast from Environment Canada. Mix of sun and cloud today and a high of 27. 16 along the coast and a humidex at 32. UV index 8 or very high. Increasing clouds tonight, chance of showers, and a risk of a thunder shower this evening and overnight tonight. Low near 18. For Thursday, clouds and showers and a high of 29.
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4: Here is the latest forecast from Environment Canada. Mix of sun and cloud today and a high of 27. 16 along the coast and a humidex at 32. UV index 8 or very high. Increasing clouds tonight, chance of showers, and a risk of a thunder shower this evening and overnight tonight. Low near 18. For Thursday, clouds and showers and a high of 29.
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7: 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I hate to know you feel alone. 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I'm alone learning those.